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0: What the heck is going on down in the KL Tiki Love Lounge?
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2: People watching?
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13: Yes, boys and girls, it is Friday, May 22nd at 9 p.m. It's time for metal. This is episode 38 of KLT's Metal Nation, and I am your host, Finster, the mayor of metal. And boy, do we got a big one for you guys tonight. Let alone the mandatory Metallica that starts every hour. Let alone the regular callers, including 11-year-old Link, who will give us his book report about Megadeth's Hook and Mouth and give it a letter grade, and then we will listen to whatever death metal he requests. The Vixens of Volume will check in the 10 o'clock hour, and it's one of their birthdays. Something extra exciting in the 10 o'clock hour. Ladies, are you looking for metal love? I got a guy that is looking for a date to go on a motorcycle trip with, all expenses paid, and I will give you his details. Also, we are giving away the last pair of tickets to see the Insane Clown Posse sold-out show at the venue in Cadillac, where freaking Ricky Rocket is probably going on the stage right now. Hopefully you are listening to KLT's Metal Nation. So, lots to get to, and it starts with your phone calls, 231-941-9558. It's funny, Mary Dew is here. She is shadowing because she's going to take the wheel next week.
14: I suddenly got really nervous. It's going to be great.
13: Why, you see how high energy it is?
14: High energy. Metal.
13: Yeah. All right.
14: Yeah, man.
13: I'm shutting your mic off. I just wanted to let people know you were here. All right. 231-941-9558. We start every show and every hour with Metallica. And off of 1983.

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No remorse. On KLT's Metal Nation, I'm gonna break your necks tonight, kids. Buckle up.

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3: Who are you?
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3: Who is number one?
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3: I am not a number. I am a free man.

Iron Maiden. Scream for me, Traverse City. It's KLT's Metal Nation. Finster, the mayor of metal, with you at 9:15. 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The site allows you to make your own personal version of the Reload album cover, the box set version of the 97 album is due out June 16th. Anthrax will release their first album in 10 years. Cursum Perficio. And that's coming out September 18th. We played the new single last week for the kids. And as they keep dropping songs, we'll keep playing them. Primus have released a new EP called A Handful of Nugs. And it will be released on vinyl July 22nd. It includes a cover of Dio's Holy Diver, which we are going to play as Shiny New Metal at 10:45. I don't know if you guys went to Cherry Festival last year and saw Weird Al, but opening for Weird Al was this clown called Puddles the Clown. Puddles is the one that's singing Holy Diver with Primus.

0: Black Sabbath guitarist Tony Iommi was among the recipients of the Lord Mayor's Award. Not like me, I'm the Mayor of Metal. I like Lord Mayor of Metal. Maybe I have to evolve into that. An interactive Ozzy Osbourne avatar is in the works. Sharon says, quote, I almost did a Sharon Osbourne impression, but I don't have that. You can ask Ozzy anything and he will answer you in his own voice and answers like Ozzy would.
1: Oh, don't get AI, Ozzy.
0: And yeah, that's the Metal Minute. The Metal Minute also brought to you by the Venue Event Center. In Cadillac, Northern Michigan's Concert Hall, tonight is the Ricky Rocket Mafia. They're probably on stage right now doing Look What the Cat Dragged In. Also, July 10th, the return of the Insane Clown Posse. And the show is sold out, but I've got a pair of tickets. We'll give them away in the 10 o'clock hour, and we'll even play an ICP song. I read somewhere that there has not been an Insane Clown Posse song played on the radio since 1998, which is BS because we played it a couple of weeks ago. But Metal Nation, the only metal request show in Michigan. All right, let's take a quick break. Coming up at 9:30 in just 11 minutes, we'll link up with Link. And we'll play the song that he's going to give a letter grade to. Next, it's KLT's Metal Nation. Crank it up.
2: 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Rod Stewart. With Richard Marx. 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
3: Can I get some Slayer?
2: Yeah.
3: Poor Mary Dew. She's going to need a whole psychological recovery after next Friday.
2: Well, you guys be nice to her.
4: I'm here for it.
3: I'll be cool with her.
4: I love me some metal.
2: All right, Zombie John. Good call. KLT's Metal Nation. Hello?
5: Mayor of Metal, good evening.
2: Lou. Yeah, really? Thanks. Hi, Lou.
5: Hold on, let me call you back.
2: All right. Yeah.
6: Wow.
2: All right, coming up right after this, we're going to play the song that I gave Link as homework, and then we'll link up with Link. Middle School Metal next.
6: Oh,

0: The devil listens, and so should you.
1: Allow me to explain the darkness of the human soul.
0: KLT's Metal Nation. Ah!

0: KLT's Metal Nation, there's Megadeth with Hook in Mouth, which I assigned to Link for his homework last week. I think last week was the week he co-hosted. He crushed it, too. He did such a good job. We're going to have him back once a season, so we'll have him back in summer. I got Link on the phone. Link, what's going on, buddy?
1: Oh, not much. What's going on with you?
0: Yeah, man. I had a big day. I had to go to Big Rig Drag Races out in Onaway. 2 hours away, Link.
1: Oh, gee.
0: Yeah, and now I got to rock out here until midnight.
1: Well, one day is one ending, huh?
0: Right. Link, if you're tired, what's something you do to try to stay awake?
1: Sit down, draw, eat sunflower seeds, chew gum.
0: How about blast some metal?
1: Yeah, that too.
0: All right.
1: Usually that's night.
0: Okay. Link, before we get to your middle school metal request, I want your grade review of Megadeth's Hook in Mouth.
1: Okay, no problem. So, I keep notes for every piece of homework I get.
0: Okay.
1: So let me read out my notes real quick.
0: Awesome.
1: The beginning sounds like a build-up to a fast, heavy-hitting thrash that ends up hitting harder in a whole different way of slow, heavy, and even a bit scary or evil. Then, out of almost nowhere, you get that heavy, fast, thrashy feel you paid for. Then, a beautiful guitar solo comes in and murders your neck with how you have to headbang.
0: Link, that was the greatest review I've ever heard. Now, give Hook in Mouth by Megadeth your letter grade.
1: I'm gonna go with like, I think I'm gonna go with like a solid A minus.
0: All right, A minus. All right, Link.
1: I'm one of those weird teachers that don't believe in perfect scores.
0: Okay. It is my goal to get a song in A plus from you eventually. Now, do you want this? Now, why don't you tell me about your request this week, and then I'll give you your homework assignment.
1: Okay, sweet. So my request is Custer by Slipknot.
0: Now, Link, do you have any idea how many F-bombs are in this song?
1: Yeah, like 20, 30 maybe?
0: Yeah, there's at least 20. It was the most editing I've ever done on a song ever.
1: Well, I'm not sorry.
0: Yeah, Link. All right. So we are going to play Slipknot Custer. I mean, Link, you're obviously a big Slipknot fan.
1: Yeah, they're probably my favorite band.
0: I can tell this is not the first Slipknot song. All right, buddy.
1: Definitely not.
0: Your homework assignment

0: Now, there's no show. I mean, there's a show next week, but you have next week off. There's going to be a guest host. So when I come back in 2 weeks, your homework assignment is Slayer, South of Heaven.
1: Ooh.
0: Yeah, it's all about the devil and hell and stuff.
1: Sweet.
0: Link, everybody, thanks for the call, buddy. Have a good 3-day weekend.
1: What?
0: You have a 3-day weekend. There's no school Monday. It's a Memorial Day.
1: Correct.
0: I said, have a great 3-day weekend.
1: Sorry, I didn't hear you the first time. Thank you. You too.
0: All right, brother. We'll see you soon. Link, everybody, with a great, great metal review. All right. Let's check out Link's song. This is Middle School Metal, Slipknot Custer on KLT's Metal Nation.
2: I have this one. Da-da-da, da-da-da, da-da-da, da-da-da, da-da-da, da-da-da.

KLT's Metal Nation. Finster, the mayor of metal, with you at 9:46. And it is time. Whoops. For some shiny new metal. Shiny new metal is brought to you every Friday by Brian and the crew with Trailside Campground, Northern Michigan's outdoor venue in Wolverine. They have Quiet Riot coming out there. All right, this week, shiny new metal is Primus. This very well could have been the heavy metal remake this week also. But I have Primus doing Dio's Holy Diver. And that clown Puddles. Puddles the clown and his pity party. They were here for Cherry Festival last year. He opened up for Weird Al. I also think he was on like America's Got Talent. Anyway, Puddles is singing. Now,

I often tell you guys about Les Claypool auditioning for Metallica. And I keep saying, you got to listen to it. I'm going to play you a little bit of it right now.

0: Wow! I mean, I don't have time to keep playing that, but that is... I might as well turn my bass into a lamp. I can't do that. All right. Shiny new metal, fresh out of the oven, is also brought to you by Bay Bread Company. Carb up before you party down, bro. And if you go into Bay Bread starting tomorrow during business hours and say, hey, I heard Bay Bread and shiny new metal. It was Primus. They will give you a free loaf of bread and one of the limited edition KLT Metal Nation bumper stickers. So let's take a quick break and then we're going to come back and do that Primus Holy Diver on KLT's Metal Nation.
1: 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A six-hour guided fishing charter from Captain Ben Straley with Big Waters Charters of Presque. 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

0: KLT's Metal Nation, Finster with you, the mayor of metal, and let's go to the phones. If you want to hear something, all you have to do is hit me up, 231-941-9558. You could call or you could text. Texts go before calls. I see Chad is requesting some Judas Priest on the text line, but let's see who's on the phone. Good morning. All right. Good morning. KLT's Metal Nation is what I meant to say.
1: Finster, how the hell are you still awake? I've been listening to you since 5:30 this morning.
0: Well, you're still awake. Why can't I still be awake?
1: Hey, man, can you play some Godsmack?
0: Who's this?
1: It's Jay from Gaylord.
0: All right. Jay from Gaylord, I got you. Thanks for checking in.
1: All right, thanks. Yeah.
0: Easy as that. 231-941-9558.

0: There's Judas Priest off of Defenders of the Faith, 1984 Free Wheel Burnin', and that was for Chad on the text line, 231-941-9558. You want to make a request, give me a call. You can text, but I take the calls first. All right, it is already time for the 80s metal haircut, brought to you by Gaylord Machine and Fabrication, your source for laser cutting steel products and so much more. 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I'm going to have them make some Metal Nation metal formed signage. Looking forward to that. Thank you, Gaylord Machine and Fabrication. All right, the 80s metal haircut. Tonight is going to be a band that got made fun of quite a bit, very publicly. In fact, they may blame Beavis and Butthead for their shortcomings. You know what band I'm talking about? That's right, Winger! Winger! It is fun to make fun of Winger. Yes, Pope 1102. Winger Stewart, the nerdy friend of Beavis and Butthead, wore the Winger shirt. And I watched a documentary, and yeah, it really hurt the brand. Now, Kip Winger, I believe, started out being Alice Cooper's bass player. And we are going to play one of the songs that they had a video for on Headbangers Ball. And we'll play it for you right after we take a break. The 80s metal haircut, brought to you every Friday by Perfect Tattoos and Body Piercings, the number one shop in Northern Michigan with award-winning artists and the best deals in the state. Brett is my guy. And in a couple of weeks, we're going to get Brett in here, and I'm going to get a tattoo live on the air while Metal Nation is going on. How metal is that? All right. What Winger song are we going to play? 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
5: 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It's Winger with Madeline. KLT's Metal Nation.

0: Winger, KLT's Metal Nation. Finster, the mayor of metal, it is 10:24, and I am trying to link up with the Vixens of Volume. Is this you guys on line two?
1: Hello, Finster.
2: Hey, what's up?
0: The Vixens of Volume.
2: What is good?
0: And I believe one of you is celebrating a birthday. Is it the mother or the daughter?
1: The mommy.
2: Yay!
0: Wow, good. Hey, daughter, I am glad that you didn't abandon your mother on her birthday like you did last week. Yeah, like you abandoned her last week for some boy.
1: I told her she had to be here.
0: Yeah.
2: Well, I would not, okay?
0: Like, oh my God, I can't believe I have to hang out with you, Mom. I want to go hang out with my boy. All right, what do you want to hear this week, birthday girl?
1: Birthday Death Day by Death Clock.
0: All right, the name of the band is Death Clock.
1: Yeah.
0: All right. And, I mean, bit morbid for Mom on her birthday. I listened to the song, and now you're closer to death.
1: Yeah. All Have right. you heard of the show Metalocalypse?
0: No.
1: That is a cartoon, an adult animated cartoon about that band.
2: Yeah, it's a fictional band from that show.
0: Oh, is that why? Okay. All right. Well, I loaded it up, and I've got it ready. I mean, how am I going to deny a Vixen of Volume on her birthday?
1: You can't.
0: All right. All right, ladies. So glad that you're both together and nobody has abandoned their mother. And keep rocking out. Next week, we're off. And then we'll be back the following week.
1: All right.
0: All right, ladies, have a happy birthday. And if you need a spanking, Mom, come on down.
2: Hell yeah!

0: Maltese Metal Nation, the only show endorsed by Satan's HOA.
1: Summon me to this realm.
0: KLD

That's Korn on KLT's Metal Nation. Finster with you at 10:33. And I got something fun for us tonight. Who's looking for some love? Listen up, ladies. I got a great email. Hey, Finster. This may not be Metal Nation related, but I just had a thought and I wondered if you would be interested in helping a guy out. On the morning show, you guys have set up dates. I can't remember exactly how you guys did it. I am looking for a female rider for a road trip on the motorcycle later this year. All expenses paid. I think I added the motorcycle part. I don't see motorcycle now. I am looking for a female rider. Rider, maybe that is a motorcycle. That's right. Yeah, for a road trip later this year. All expenses paid. Any interest in mentioning this on the air? Make some kind of bid out of it? I don't want my name and info out on the air, though. Well, I can leave your name out of it, but I can't leave your info out. All right, ladies. This is what we know about the dude looking for a female rider. He is 33 years old. He's 5'11" and 160 pounds. So he needs to eat a burger or two. But he has a job. Hold on. Okay. I'm a business owner. I own a sawmill operation that's been in business for 40 years. I've been 2 years single after a long relationship. All right, ladies, any interest in possibly hooking up with this guy? Text me 231-941-9558, and I'll try linking you kids up. Speaking of relationships, my pickleball wife is texting. That's right, I have a pickleball wife. She yells at me. Hey, hun, I'm unable to call because it's busy, busy, busy. I was thinking about some Twisted Sister. All right, Twisted Sister's kind of metal, but I'm not going to play one that we play on KLT. Here's Under the Blade on KLT's Metal Nation.

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1: Hold on, fellas. 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
1: Next place.

Iron Maiden ending. KLT's Metal Nation, Finster, the mayor of metal, hanging out with you guys until midnight. What a long day this has been. Still got an hour and 14 minutes left. That's right, I'm here live, headbangers. Not like these other monkeys that record their shows, sit at home drinking a two-liter bottle of Mountain Dew. Ah, Fireball's listening in from Flint. Sup, buddy? Fireball's going to go with me to see the Insane Clown Posse, which I figured out how I'm going to give away tickets. Keep listening. In the 11 o'clock hour, I will play ICP Chicken Hunting. Be caller 10. 231-941-9558 when you hear the song. And if you are caller 10, you will see me and Fireball at the venue in Cadillac on July 10th. Sold out show. But right now it's time for Rusty Old Metal. 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I was in Onaway today for 3 hours, breathing in diesel exhaust. Ah, my lungs feel great. All right. Tonight's Rusty Metal is brought to you by the originators of metal, Black Sabbath. And I'm going to do a song from 1971's Master

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0: All right, and let's go to the phones and see who caller number 10 is going to be. Hello, KLT, who's this?
2: This is Cricket.
0: Cricket.
2: Are you serious?
0: I mean, I feel like people are going to think this is rigged because you have my name tattooed on your ass.
2: But it's not. Dude, I'm sitting in my car listening to the radio because the streaming is too late.
0: Cricket.
2: Like, there's too much of a lag.
0: Cricket, you are caller number 10.
2: I'm so happy.
0: You are going to the sold-out ICP show.
2: Oh, my God.
0: At
2: I love
0: the
2: you.
0: Venue in Cadillac on July 10th. All right.
2: You have no idea. I'm sitting in my car listening to the radio because the streaming is too slow.
0: That is what I am talking about. Cricket. Good job, sweetheart. I'm so glad that you won, and we will see you at the venue in Cadillac on July 10th, thanks to what radio station?
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0: Can I get
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0: Can I get a whoop whoop?

0: Yeah, baby.
1: Therapy.
0: That's the Infectious Grooves on KLT's Metal Nation. Finster, your mayor of metal at 11:16. I am here live. I've been working all friggin' day. I left my house this morning at 4 a.m. and I won't get home until 12. I'll be home in an hour. It's a long friggin' day. But I still have more metal to bring to the people. Once again, I want to congratulate Cricket. She won the ICP tickets to the sold-out show. All right, where are we at? 11. Oh, I'm 2 minutes behind. It's time for the metal cover of the week. 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West M72 in Grayling, where great food meets great fun. I'm going to go there one of these days and pick me up a cowgirl on line dancing night. All right. Our heavy metal cover of the week is done by Anthrax. And they have done a cover of a song made famous by a band named after a state, not a city. Named after a state. What song am I talking about? Find out next on KLT's Metal Nation.
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2: 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Keep listening for the Miller Lite ticket window to open for your chance to win tickets. 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
5: Boy, I breathed in a lot of diesel fumes today at the Onaway Speedway. Let's get to our heavy metal remake of the week. What band named after a state did Anthrax do a cover of? It's KLT's Metal Nation. Carry

0: There you go. There's some Motorhead, Love Me Like a Reptile, and Shunna, Do You Wanna, said play a song that expresses your love for me. And listen, it's Metal Nation. We don't play love songs. But Love Me Like a Reptile. There you go. Shunna, Do You Wanna. She calls herself my radio girlfriend. Not to be confused with my pickleball girlfriend that called earlier. Uh-oh. Church music. That must mean it's time for Pope's Pick. Pope!
1: It's there's my
0: big hairy friend. What's going on, Pope?
1: Not too much. Just rocking out, listening to the show. Having some gummies, and you know what? I had two of those Dairy Queen giant, like, Fribble shakes or something.
0: Two?
1: Two of them. I had one in the early part of the night, and then one later on in the night.
0: Wow. And that's why you are my fat friend, the Pope.
1: Exactly.
0: All right,
1: what do we got going on?
0: Listen, you tell me. It's time for Pope's Pick. What's on the agenda tonight?
1: All right, we're sticking with death metal. We're sticking with the great state of Florida. We're talking about the band Obituary, and the song is called Don't Care.
0: Okay, this is a banger. I mean, you know that where my metal likes end and yours begin, and this one's right in that middle ground.
1: Yeah, it's like we're both an Oreo cookie, and this is the middle.
0: Okay, all right. You're more like a double stuffed Oreo.
1: Hell yeah, man. Nice and crunchy.
0: All right, Fatty, I got you. Thanks for calling. Thanks for the segment. And here's Pope's Pick on KLT's Metal Nation. See you, Fatty. That made me laugh.

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1: Take to my message. I've been trying to tell WKLT and talk to Finnegan on his metal show, and there's no way to call in because you're full of shit. This show's full of shit, and this whole program is full of shit. And if you're not full of shit, call me back at this number, but you're full of shit. And I wouldn't do anything with your radio station. I'm going to quit listening. You tell Finnegan that sucks, Will.
0: KLT's Metal.

0: System of the Down on KLT's Metal Nation. Finster, the mayor of metal, nearing the end of a long day. Fart. It was quite a big one. I mean, I got here at 4 this morning, did the morning show, hit the gym for an hour, then 2 hours to Onaway, 3 hours at the Speedway, 2 hours back right here, Metal Nation, until midnight. Whew. Now I'm just waiting on Satan. No, not my ex-wife. The real Satan. He calls us every Friday from hell and requests a song that mentions him, hell, or any of its residents. Whew, this has been a day from hell, but a lot of fun. So, let's take a quick break and we will see what the Horned One has for us tonight on KLT's Metal Nation.
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2: Finster, it is I, the horned one, the hooved one, the pitchfork carrying Satan.
1: Hey, Satan, what's going on, big guy?
2: Finster, it's a 3-day weekend, buddy. You humans celebrate Memorial Day by grilling and drinking beer. Meanwhile, down here, we celebrate by making the Lake of Fire all-inclusive.
1: Sounds relaxing.
2: Oh, it is. We've got pontoon boats, but it's hell, so every one of them is playing Nickelback on an endless loop.
1: Man, that's cruel even for you. What are you doing for the holiday?
2: Mostly yard work and cleaning the grill. My mother's coming over this weekend.
1: Mrs. Satan?
2: Yeah, and every year she still asks why I'm still single. I'm like, Ma, I run hell. I don't have time for Tinder.
1: Alright, what song are you calling in for tonight?
2: Yes, I need something classy. Something that says the Prince of Darkness still knows how to party on a 3-day weekend. Play SOD's Bigger Than the Devil, or as I like to call it, Bigger Than Me.
1: Nice choice.
2: Thank you, Finster. Now crank it, and remember, if you're gonna drink and drive, I'll be seeing you soon.
1: All right, headbangers for the horned one below.

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1: 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A remarkable stage performance, a great book, or creating with your own hands something beautiful that is more than the sum of its parts.

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0: Monday, June 15th, KLT welcomes Santana and the Doobie Brothers to the Acrisure Amphitheater in Grand Rapids. 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
0: 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Love is in the air and on the water. Introducing Vows on the Bow 18 aboard the Naughty Cat. On Sunday, June 7th, 12 married couples will renew their vows while sailing across West Grand Traverse Bay in a one-of-a-kind celebration hosted by Terry Ray.
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7: Pabst Brewing. Did you hear this?
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0: Omelet and Finster in the

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1: 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You got me
0: 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David Lee Roth. 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
1: 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Pabst Brewing is ending production of Schlitz beer after 177 years of existence.
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0: Omelet and Finster in the morning, Monday through Friday from 5:30 to 10 on the Rock Station, KLT. Afternoons just got a little hairier. 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
6: 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A six-hour guided fishing charter from Captain Ben Straley with Big Waters Charters of Presque Isle. 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

0: KLT, the Rock Station Night Ranger, and Don't Tell Me You Love Me. Hi, it is TJ McKay, Memorial Weekend 2026. We are here, and a weather forecast that, yes, I believe it's going to feel like summer as we get to next week. 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We do have some rain in the forecast for part of the day today. It looks like by the afternoon it'll dry out with some clouds and we'll get near 70 degrees. Cloud 48 for a low tonight. Cloudy one, 71 tomorrow. You say, TJ, what happened to that summer thing? 52 for a low with a clear sky Sunday night. Sunshine, 80 degrees on Memorial Day. There you go. And then when we get to go back to work on Tuesday, guess what? Sunny skies and 84 and it looks like a sunny one on Wednesday too. So we're getting the warm weather here finally and we're getting some sunshine. And a little bit of break from the water. I know we needed water because it felt like we dried out and then we had a fire issue and now we got some water. So maybe a little break in the water. How's that? 51 in Alpena, 53 in Petoskey, downtown Traverse City, 53 degrees. Scorpions, B-O-C on the way.
1: Love is in the air and on the water. Introducing Vows on the Bow 18 aboard the Naughty Cat. On Sunday, June 7th, 12 married couples will renew their vows while sailing across West Grand Traverse Bay in a one-of-a-kind celebration hosted by Terry Ray.
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KLT, the rock station, BOC, and Godzilla. Hi, here's TJ McKay. Okay, we're getting into a little bit. It's Memorial Weekend, and you know there's going to be a lot of cooking, and you know I get into that anyway. Here's one that's, I don't know, it's kind of debatable, but eggs. When are they safe? I have some debate on when things are safe in my own kitchen, right? But eggs are good for 3 weeks in the fridge, just so you know. Now, if they're from the farm and not washed, then that could be 3 or 4 weeks they could sit outside. But once you wash the farm eggs, you got to put them in the fridge. Now, the bottom line, have you ever done this before? Do you want to know if the egg's good or not? The float test. Bowl of water, put the egg in. If it's fresh, it's going to sink to the bottom. If it stands up,

0: it might be a little aged. If it completely floats, it's probably really aged. It doesn't mean it's spoiled yet. So then you're going to have to actually open it up and check it out. And obviously, at that point, if you open it up and it's green, I think it's safe to say it's time to throw it away. There's your egg update from TJ McKay. And the Red Hot Chili Peppers and a long rock block next.
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0: KLT, the rock station, Little Rush, and closer to the heart. Hi, it is TJ McKay. We are on a weekend. It's what, are we kicking off summer here? This is how this typically happens, right? We look at this weekend as the kickoff for summer. And possibly we may have that with a forecast brought to you by Dave's Auto Repair. For hitting the road, have them check your brakes, oil, antifreeze, tire wear, or suspension. There, we're open weekdays 8 to 5, US 23 South and Alpena. Well, we do have a chance for showers today. It doesn't look like all day long. Maybe this afternoon we dry it out, get some clouds. 70 for a high, 48 for a low tonight, 71 with some clouds tomorrow. We clear it up Sunday night, 50 for a low. Looks like sunshine and 80 on Memorial Day and 57 for a low Monday night. And then we get into the mid-80s for Tuesday. Not bad, right? 52 in Alpena, 50 in Petoskey downtown. Traverse City, 56 degrees.
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KLT, the rock station, the cars, and my best friend's girlfriend. Hi, it is CJ McKay. Of course, we talked about this a while back, about getting registered for the Five Grand Frenzy, and then we started to draw names, and if you called back in 9 minutes and 75 seconds, $25, an instant finalist for the $5,000 drawing. This continues, but we're getting real close, folks. So at 9:20 and 12 and 4:50 was when we were, you know, saying, hey, that's the one we're going to do this. Coming up on Tuesday, the 26th at 9:20 a.m., we will be doing the grand prize drawing. All right. So those of you that became one of those finalists, you could be the one to hear your name. 5.

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0: KLT, The Rocks Nation, Guns N' Roses, and then November Rain. Hi, it is CJ McKay. Dad's turn coming up. Yeah, Father's Day, June 21st. You got everything all set, ready to go for Dad. Well, if not, we will help you out with that. We're going to hook you up with that. Yes, Dad's turn, WKLT.com. Sign up to win. We've got a lot of stuff here. Yes, there is a six-hour guided fishing charter. We've got a $200 rod and reel combo. We got gift cards. We got pocket knives. We got gift cards. We've got all kinds of gear. 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Of course, Father's Day, just, you know, write it down. June 21st. 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

0: KLT, the rock station, E6, a little inside out. Hi, it is TJ McKay. Getting into that weather forecast for Memorial Weekend, which is going to shape up pretty nice. And it's not a bad weekend, really, but next week, I think you'll finally say, okay, summer really is getting here. 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You're buying, selling, home, cottage, vacant property. You know who to call. Laurie Steffen, she is the broker owner of Real Estate One, where the weather is always sunny. Today, it looks like we do have rain that's going to hang around for a bit of the day, and not a complete day of washout. How's that for being very careful? 70 for a high. It looks like clouds tonight, overnight low to the mid-40s. We'll continue with the clouds tomorrow, but it doesn't look like any rain in the forecast. 70 for a high. We'll clear it out Sunday night, 52 for a low. Memorial Day, good one. Cooking out, sunshine, 80 degrees, clear Monday night, 57 for a low. Back to the sunny weather on Tuesday. Of course, we're going to go back to work, mid-80s, right? But next week looks pretty decent too, folks. Looks like we got sunshine and 70-ish type degrees. And I'll take that, believe it or not. I don't need 90. No, thank you. 52 in Alpena, 50 in Petoskey, downtown Traverse City, 56 degrees. Fleetwood Mac and Blackfoot on the way.
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0: should be a really nice tourist thing. Bring more people up here to celebrate our lakes. Are y'all picking up on kind of the underlying sarcasm I got going on? Hope so. Rat kicking off along Rock Block next.
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0: KLT, the rock station, Bad Company, singing Bad Company. Okay, so it's cookout time, 2026 here. Memorial weekend, we're going to do the cookout. We're going to talk steaks, right? We got to do a little cooking. You know I do that. So there could be a lot of debate on how you cook a steak. First of all, a lot of people debate on how well you cook a steak, meaning, you know, medium or medium rare or rare. If it's medium or well done, you're not going to be eating at my house. That's just a ruin. You might as well just go out and have a put some salt on a tire and eat it. So anyway, here's the deal for cooking steaks. You do set it outside. Get it out of the, not outside, outside, but get it out of the fridge for like 30 to 45 minutes. Yes, you got to get that chill off of it. And you salt prior. Now, there's some people, I do this too, in the fridge. I'll salt it the night before, put it in the fridge, and then take it out 30 to 45 minutes. And I only use salt and pepper. Believe it or not, most of your high-topping Michelin chefs, they just salt and pepper. But what they will do, and I've been trying to do this lately too, is that you get the butter garlic kind of melty thingy going and baste. And I will do that. So that is my steak recipe. And now I'm very, very, very hungry. Boston, on the way next.
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0: was in a venue that he was going to be at. And I was there doing the radio thing way back then, and he was trying to get into the venue through a back door that really wasn't, it was more of a fire door for people to get out, not necessarily for somebody to get in, but of course he wanted to get in. He saw me, he looked at me, and I can't repeat what he told me to get the door open. So there's my 15 minutes. Look at the weather forecast brought to you by Propane Plus, local and family owned with a commitment to taking care of you during any season, any hour. Experience the Propane Plus difference, delivering what they promise, and they are on US 23 North in Alpena. We have some shots at rain. It looks like that's done around 2-ish, and then clouds for the rest of the day. 70 for a high, 48 for a low tonight. We're kind of hanging out of the clouds through Sunday night. 70 for a high on Sunday, clearing it out, 52 overnight Sunday. And then sunshine, 80 degrees, 84 on Tuesday. Sunshine hanging around. It looks like really not a lot of rain for the rest of the week. Temps are going to drop a little bit into the low to mid-70s, so not bad, though. 52 Alpena, 60 in Petoskey, downtown Traverse City, 65 degrees. Zeppelin, Hatchet, coming.
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0: KLT, the rock station, Molly Hatchett, flirting with that disaster. Hi, it is TJ McKay. We're almost time to noon of Saturday. How's that for grammar? Yeah, I got a grammar teacher somewhere going, oh, I trained him well. Another edition of MyTunes coming your way, top of the hour. Guess what? The Polish princess, I know who that is, of Traverse City. She beats me in the football challenge every fall. Still trying to figure out how you do that, but I'll think about that come September. Anyway, 10 songs at WKLT.com, and what you get is a $25 gift card to Rustic Hog Barbecue Bar and Grill, Main Street in Lake City. That's where friends and family gather to eat.
1: Wow.
0: Jeez, TJ. That is where friends and family gather to eat. There we go. Slow down. Maybe that helps. Anyway, we do it on Saturday and Sunday at noon. All you got to do is send the 10 songs to WKLT.com. 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So, anyway, we'll kick that off as part of a long rock block, and that is next.
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0: Tuesday, August 25th, KLT welcomes George Thorogood and the Destroyers to the Interlochen Center for the Arts. Bad to the bone. George Thorogood. I drink alone. With the Marshall Tucker Band. Can't you see? Whoa, George Thorogood. Do you love? Keep listening for the Miller Lite ticket window to open for your chance to win. 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

Ah, another Father's Day. 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This Father's Day, hook him up with some way cool prizes from KLT. 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A six-hour guided fishing charter from Captain Ben Straley with Big Waters Charters of Presque Isle. 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

0: Love is in the air and on the water. Introducing Vows on the Bow 18 aboard the Naughty Cat. On Sunday, June 7th, 12 married couples will renew their vows while sailing across West Grand Traverse Bay in a one-of-a-kind celebration hosted by Terry Ray.
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0: December 3rd, KLT welcomes Rod Stewart to Soaring Eagle Casino. Rod Stewart. Rod Stewart. With Richard Marx. Keep listening for the Miller Lite ticket window to open for your chance to win tickets. Rod Stewart. 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

0: What the heck is going on down in the KL Tiki Love Lounge?
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Ah, another Father's Day. 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

0: KLTDad.com and sign him up for KLT's Hooked on Dad contest. 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

0: Seeger on the Rock Station, KLT. It is the weekend show, Crystal and Squatch, down in the KL Tiki Love Lounge.
1: Hey!
0: Hey there!
1: Happy Saturday.
0: Well, kind of happy. You just gave me some bad news.
1: I know. I'm sorry, but it is a holiday weekend.
0: Yeah, we've got that going for us, yeah.
1: The downside is that the meter rules are changing this weekend.
0: Yeah, and kind of drastically.
1: Yeah, so now you have to pay for Saturdays.
0: Yeah, which we never had to do before.
1: Never had to pay for Saturdays before. It was always Monday through Friday until 6 p.m.
0: Right.
1: Well, now it's Monday through Saturday from 8 a.m. to 8 p.m.
0: Yeah, and didn't...
1: The prices are also changing.
0: Yeah, they're going up, too. And here's something else that's interesting. Did you know that it's not just taking a gamble of whether or not you're going to get a ticket when you're parked there? Like, is the meter maid going to come by? But they actually have RF sensors in there and can tell if there's a large chunk of metal there. And it will know and send a signal that a car is parked here and there is no money in the meter.
1: Really?
0: Yeah, it's totally more efficient. And it's the same technology that you use when you come to a stoplight and a light can tell if you're waiting to go. It's that RF technology. They have like an antenna inside that can sense a large chunk of metal.
1: Wow, you're so smart.
0: I don't know
1: about
0: that. I
1: think my RF detector is going off.
0: I thought it was your underwire bra. Yeah. We get better reception in here. Wow. Okay. Let's take a look at the weather. Temps are going to drop down to an overnight low of just about 50 on the west side, 45 on the sunrise side, and a chance of rain continuing. Tomorrow, though, it looks pretty good. Partly sunny, high of 67 on the west side, 62 out east.
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0: All right. Got some Twisted Sister coming up right after this.
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0: Eddie Money on the Rock Station, KLT. It's the weekend show with Squatch and Crystal down in the KLTiki Love Lounge. Happy holiday weekend.
1: Yeah, indeed. But I have this little word of advice that I'd like to throw out there. If you are ever buying lube in a store, buy nothing else with it, because the assumption by the cashier is that whatever you buy with the lube is going somewhere it shouldn't.
0: Okay, can you please give me an example?
1: No examples. But yeah, it was an interesting conversation. I'll say no more.
0: I think that you should go in and buy lube and Tic Tacs.
1: Are you calling me a tight ass?
0: Your homework for next week.
1: You know, my underwear have never smelled mintier, but ironically, my breath smells like crap.
0: You don't have to tell me.
1: We've got AC/DC coming up on a long rock block and more of the weekend show right after this.
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0: I certainly was in the right.
1: Yeah, it's definitely, I guess it was cruising for bruising.
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0: Sleazy Top on the Rock Station KLT. Crystal and Squatch down in the KL Tiki Love Lounge. It is the weekend show, and you know that commercial Cars for Kids? Let me play the jingle.
1: 1-800-CARS-FOR-KIDS.
0: Yeah, that one. All right. Who help kids, right? And it turns out that this guy donated a Volvo and got his tax credit for it and then tracked the money where it went. And it went to a sister organization that is a Jewish name. I forgot what it is. But turns out that they're in New Jersey, and they use all that money to send teenagers to visit Israel, to visit the motherland. Or, yeah, isn't that to do their pilgrimage back home?
1: Okay, so $250 sends four teenagers in New Jersey over to Israel.
0: Yeah.
1: Okay.
0: Just to talk. Just have a good time. I got to make one. We got to do one like a KLT Cars for Squatch. I don't know.
1: Just throw money at me. I swear it's going to a good cause.
0: Well, yeah, that and a brass pole is how you got through college, right? All right, let's take a look at the weather. Temps are coming down. Looks like the overnight low should be right around 50 on the west side, 45 on the sunrise side. Still a chance of some sprinkles, but tomorrow's looking pretty good. Sunny, high of 67 on the west side, 62 out east.
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0: All right, and what is that? We're going to do 1-800-CARS
1: for Chris.
0: For Chris. Yes. Crystal needs cash, folks. She's she can't afford her bras anymore. Let's get back into the music.
1: Have you seen the price of those suckers, man?
0: No. Are they expensive?
1: They're really expensive.
0: Do you know that there's a bra recycling place and they have over 50 locations? And I can't believe it's an actual thing.
1: I did not know that.
0: Bra recycling. This is something else I could have done myself. You know, I'll help you take them off, too.
1: 1-800-SQUATCH removes bras. Okay, we've got to come up with a jingle for that.
0: I probably just scare them out of their bra. Oh, it repurposes gently used bras. Okay.
1: My over-the-shoulder boulder holders are not gently used.
0: All right, enough. All right, let's get back into the music. We've got Zeppelin and more of the Weekend Show coming up right after this.
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Now you don't need a

0: Jet on the Rock Station, KLT. It is the weekend show with Crystal and Squatch down in the KL Tiki Love Lounge. And we got to do a congratulatory shout out to KLT's Terry Ray.
1: Yes.
0: Yes, you won a radio award. And we had a good time when we went down there.
1: We did. We went to radio prom.
0: Yes, radio prom. Oh, God. Yeah, prom. Did you go to prom?
1: I did go to prom.
0: How many proms?
1: Three.
0: Yeah, I figured you'd be kind of popular. Wink, wink, nudge, nudge. I made the mistake of asking, like, one of the prettiest girls in school out to prom.
1: And she said, who are you?
0: Yeah, and what basically came back is she was, like, just waiting around to see if she had a better option.
1: Of course.
0: That kind of thing. Yeah. Well, it turns out, in the long run, I was better. At drunk driving, anyway.
1: Okay, well, this was a congratulatory, you know.
0: No, this is a public service announcement.
1: Don't drink and drive?
0: Or take the ugly kid to prom.
1: No, you're supposed to go to prom with the ugly kid because they're the ones that end up making money later.
0: Ah, yes, like the ugly stripper. She has to work really hard.
1: Yeah.
0: All right, I get it now. So you got to put it in terms I can understand, I guess. All right, let's get back into the music. We've got Heart.
1: Congratulations, Terry.
0: Oh, yeah. Wow, that took a turn, huh? All right, we've got more of the weekend show coming up right after this.
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I'm living up to this like a man, you know. It's an adult situation. 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

0: Sweet on the Rock Station, KLT. It is the weekend show. Crystal and Squatch down in the KLTK Love Lounge. I'm really upset about something that I just found out. This is actual, real stuff here that I'm about to lay down.
1: I am so sorry that you just found out.
0: I'm trying
1: to fill
0: likes
1: in
0: me?
1: The blank here.
0: Oh, okay.
1: That Santa Claus isn't real, where babies come from.
0: No, yeah. Something much more important. You know the closed door button on the elevator?
1: Yeah.
0: That doesn't do anything.
1: Oh, I know that. It's a dummy button.
0: Well, it used to before 1996, and then the ADA, the American Disabilities Association, or whatever it is, said that you can't make it close too fast because people need to, it's timed.
1: You didn't know that was a dummy button?
0: No, because I swear it works.
1: Dummy.
0: Really? You did know?
1: I did know.
0: How did you know?
1: Because my husband works on camera and alarm systems that
0: right,
1: are sometimes right. attached to elevators.
0: Well, you make it sound like it was like common knowledge. Like, I'm trying to figure out why I'm such an idiot all of a sudden in your book.
1: Oh, how much time do you have?
0: And here the whole time you had the inside skinny. All right. Well, I
1: do have the inside skinny. I just have the outside fatty.
0: Yes, but that's spelled P-H-A-T-T.
1: Oh, yeah.
0: Yeah. Oh, yeah. Oh, by the way, you look very nice today. I didn't give you your normal compliment. Your
1: Thank
0: hair
1: you
0: is very
1: much.
0: Full today. And
1: I just had it done.
0: Yeah, summery clothing. I'm liking it. All right.
1: And you're very green. For those of you who don't know, Squatch coordinates all of his stuff. So his shirt, his glasses, his shoes, and his watch are all the same color green.
0: Yeah, that is funny. I think it's an empty hole in my soul because my parents didn't buy me Garanimals. So I'm trying to fill that.
1: I always wanted, what were those things that we got to, they were the matching...
0: Underoos?
1: Yeah, underoos, yeah. Oh, that's, I always wanted underoos.
0: Yeah, I've got some matching ones now. They're dirty on top and bottom. All right, folks, let's take a look at the weather. Temps are going to be down to an overnight low of 49 on the west side, 45 on the sunrise side. And then tomorrow, a high of 67 on the west side, 62 out east.
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0: That was fantastic. And we've got Aerosmith and more of the weekend show coming up right after this.
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0: Autograph on the rock station, KLT. It is the weekend show, Crystal and Squatch down in the KL Tiki Love Lounge. And I noticed you don't have the butt bag with you today, the purse of toys.
1: I have noticed that bringing the butt bag with me often inspires you.

0: ask what's in the purse.
1: About my butt bag.
0: She has the weirdest stuff in her purse.
1: I do not. You just think it looks weird because you're a guy.
0: Now, well, here's the thing. Speaking of guys and gals, I don't understand why, like, men carry wallets, right?
1: Yes.
0: And women carry these big purses to put a lot of stuff in.
1: Yeah.
0: How can you have that much stuff to put in a purse when you make 30% less than men?
1: Number one, I keep forgetting I'm not supposed to find you funny. I'm supposed to be offended at that.
0: All right, I joke. Hey, speaking of inequality, did you see that all-female auto race that happened?
1: No.
0: Let me play this video for you here. Okay, so to explain this, it's an auto race with 32 all-female racers. And the way that the race starts is they follow this pace car around the track for one loop, and then the pace car ducks down into pit row, and the racers all go full speed.
1: Okay.
2: I mean, they look great out there.
0: Watch the female racers here.
2: Not that I'm shocked or anything like that.
3: Wow.
2: Oh, they're following the pace truck.
0: They follow the pace car back into pit row.
1: Okay, you know what? Stereotypes exist for a reason.
0: Yeah.
1: And they are the reason why people think we're dumb.
0: All right. Well, folks, that is Crystal right there. Glad she said it. Those complaints can be sent to
1: The Weekend Show at WKLT.com. Let me have it. Go ahead.
0: Let's get back into the music. We've got Bad Company and more of The Weekend Show coming up right after this.
1: Speaking of Bad Company.
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0: she does this handstand, right? And then her feet land on my shoulders. Then she pulls my face into her buttocks.
1: Wow.
0: Now I know why dogs greet each other this way, because it was awesome.
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0: Foreigner on the Rock Station, KLT. It is the weekend show, Crystal and Squatch down in the KLT Love Lounge. And I know we were doing some sexist stuff off the air. I apologize. But we were making fun of inequalities and glass ceilings and stuff like that.
1: No, that's what we were doing on the air.
0: Yeah, well, that's where it started. The stuff we can't air.
1: Yeah, happens. You people think that he's bad on the air, you should listen to what we say between the breaks.
0: Well, we were talking about feminism, and I don't understand.
1: You're talking about anti-feminism.
0: Yeah, well, anti-feminism, yes, of course. And I didn't understand why so many feminists are pro-abortion, and yet they don't want to do any vacuuming. I mean, isn't it the same thing?
1: Okay, I need to hit you with something now.
0: Like a wire coat hanger? I probably shouldn't. It's not PC to make jokes like that. And speaking of not making PC jokes, I think it's interesting when the subject matter is the same, whether it's a legitimate joke or if it's a non-PC joke.
1: Okay, example.
0: Okay, like if I was going to go, oh, yeah, you're Adrian, right? You think it's a Sylvester Stallone imitation, right? But I could say simply that it's somebody that is mentally challenged, right? it's the same. You hear it in your head right now, right? Sylvester Stallone talking.
1: Yes.
0: Yeah, and see, it's the same result, but one is PC and one isn't.
1: Okay, and those emails can be sent to Squatch at the weekend show at WKLT.com.
0: All right, enough. Let's take a look at the weather. Temps are going to drop down to an overnight low of 49 on the west side, 45 on the sunrise side, and we do have a chance of some sprinkles on and off throughout the evening. Tomorrow's high, 67 out west, 62 out east.
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0: All right, stick around. We've got AC/DC and more of the weekend show coming up right after this.
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0: is the weekend show winding things down on your Memorial weekend with Squatch and Crystal downstairs in the KL Tiki Love Lounge. 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
1: Yes.
0: And I have a question for you.
2: What would that be?
0: Would you happen to have $625,000 I can borrow?
2: Not in these pants. Why? What do you want to buy?
0: I want to buy hell.
2: What?
0: Hell, Michigan is for sale.
2: Really? Just like Schitt's Creek?
0: Just like the television thing? Yes. So the entire town is for sale for $625,000.
2: That doesn't seem like that much.
0: It doesn't, but it's actually not that big. It's only 7.21 acres.
2: Oh, okay.
0: So it's
2: fairly, really
0: for
2: small.
0: Those of you who don't actually know, Hell, Michigan is a real place. It's in Livingston County, about 20 minutes outside of Ann Arbor.
2: Okay.
0: And so you get the total acreage, you get the souvenir shop, which is called Screams from Hell and Halloween, the ice cream shop, you get a commercial restaurant space, you get all the attractions, and you get all of the intellectual property.
2: Really?
0: But more than that,
2: yeah.
0: I just really want to be able to look at somebody and say, go to hell, and mean it more than anything else in the world.
2: Yeah, absolutely. I like this.
0: Because you know that I'm a devil. And I can be a demon in disguise.
2: That is why you wear your hair big. Like, you got a picture like a Peg Bundy, and that hairdo is what's hiding her horns.
0: This is true.
2: But luckily, the little tattoo on her forehead is only 6'6 and 5 3/4.
0: That's where the train to Hogwarts is. 5 3/4.
2: What's the other word for Hogwarts? The scientific name. I think it's called human Pavlova virus or something. The HPV.
0: They have a vaccine for that, you know.
2: All right, folks, we have come to the end of the show, thankfully. And before we get out of here, we're going to do one last long rock block. We've got Guns N' Roses ready to kick that off. As always, thanks for listening. Have a great weekend. See ya.
0: Bye.
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